100.1 WKQQ. Jan Tyson, new Nickelback album coming out next month. It's called Everything Under the Sun. And I'm one of the few people who never hated Nickelback. So I'm looking forward to this album. There's actually a handful of songs out on streaming now if you want to check them out this week.

100.1 WKQQ, Lexington's Rock Station. Chad Tyson, a National Toy Hall of Fame, has announced the finalists for the class of 2026. Some interesting toys on this list here, man. We'll

Chad Tyson. We are one tap away. 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

It's Lexington's Rock Station, 100.1 WKQQ. Chad Tyson got one from our buddy Alice Cooper for you guys here on the show tonight. It's Crank Up School's out right now, even though school's not out. Actually, this guy started last month. Let's crank it up anyway.

It's Lexington's Rock Station, 100.1 WKQQ. Chad Tyson, Roger Taylor from Queen released his seventh solo album on Friday last week. It's called Violence Insane in a Beautiful World. And he's actually doing some shows in support of it. It says a tour here, but it's nothing major. It's like a six-city run over in the UK. The guy started earlier this evening in Newcastle.

100.1 WKQQ. Jan Tyson, Billy Idol getting inducted into the Rock Hall November of this year. That's also when the Toy Hall of Fame induction is happening. We were talking about that earlier on the show tonight. Can you believe Pokemon not in the Toy Hall? Neither are Care Bears, man. But they're nominees this year. So, I don't know. Maybe 2026 is the year. We'll see. Thanks for hanging tonight. It's Craig up Linkin Park right now. It's Noam.

100.1 WKQQ. Chad Tyson. So summer doesn't end Labor Day weekend. We actually still got a little less than a day left to go. Summer 2026, fall starting tomorrow. But the album for summer this year, what would you say that was, man? For me, it's Sublime's Until the Sun Explodes. So good.

101.1 WKQQ, Lexington's Rock Station. Chad Tyson, thanks for hanging out, rocking with us tonight. Fender Guitars has replicated the Telecaster that Eric Clapton played when he was in Blind Faith. We'll talk more about that and some other stuff Clapton has going on here in the States this week. Coming up next tonight.

Lexington's Rock Station, 100.1 WKQQ. Jad Tyson, a bit of a death hoax with Billy Joel last week over on Google. Their information box said he passed away Thursday, but his spokeswoman said, quote, Billy's not dead. I was just emailing with him. You sure it was him? It was an AI? I'm joking. Billy Joel's doing fine, everybody. No worries there.

It's Lexington's Rock Station, 100.1 WKQQ. Chad Tyson, candy corn, beer. It's a thing. We'll talk about it later this hour.

100.1 WKQQ. Chad Tyson, if you got kids and have a flight anytime soon and they have squishy toys, you might want to put those things in the check bags because apparently whatever's inside of there exceeds the 3.4-ounce liquid limit the TSA has set, and kids are melting down when parents have to throw those things away at the TSA checkpoint. So just a heads up on that, all right? Kind of a

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1: Thanks for hanging out. It's Stacy with you. So musical guest, Cat's Eye, and host of the first episode for season 52 of SNL, Jalen Brunson of the Knicks. SNL, back soon.

Lexington's Rock Station, 100.1 WKQQ. Thanks for hanging out. It's Stacy with you. Foo Fighters finishing up the dates on their Take Cover

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0: 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It's Stacy, and I don't like what's to come, but this is the sweet spot. We got first day of fall. It's my favorite.
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0: 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And just like that, Spider-Man Brand New Day. How many times did your 14-year-old see it? They added to this number. It is now the highest grossing movie ever at the domestic box office. So it surpassed Star Wars The Force Awakens and Avengers Endgame, Avatar, all of them.
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Lexington's Rock Station, 100.1 WKQQ. It's Stacy hanging with you here on the first day of fall. Don't worry, I'm not going to say happy fall, y'all. I won't do it.

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Thanks for hanging out. It's Stacey with you and Ed Roland and company. Collective Soul, they released their 13th, count them, 1, 2, 13 studio albums. 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

0: 100.1 WKQQ. Thanks for hanging out. It's Stacey with you, and I'll watch the Odyssey whenever I can pause it and, you know, take bathroom breaks and fall asleep before the 3 hours is up. But it is the highest grossing film in the history of Universal Pictures, so big accolade for them. It topped $600 million already. Still making money.
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Lexington's Rock Station, 100.1 WKQQ. It's Stacey. Thanks for hanging out. My favorite season. Here we go. First day of fall.

Lexington's Rock Station, 100.1 WKQQ. Thanks for hanging out. It's Stacy with you. So Spider-Man Brand New Day, now the highest grossing movie ever at the domestic box office, surpassing Star Wars The Force Awakens. So next would be the first domestic release to hit the $1 billion.

0: Lexington's Rock Station, 100.1 WKQQ, season 52 of SNL starts up September 26th here. So Jalen Brunson, of course, of The Mix, is the first host of this season with Cat's Eye as the musical guest.
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0: 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It's Stacy, and today, September 22nd, it's National Business Women's Day. So, all you women wearing pantsuits today. Do you have to? Make your own rules. I'm here in a Scorpions t-shirt. I feel like a businesswoman.
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Lexington's Rock Station, 100.1 WKQQ. It's Stacy, and that's my favorite season. Hands down. Love the foliage. Hate the PSLs. Don't like Halloween either, but I love fall. Happy fall. First day here.

Lexington's Rock Station, 100.1 WKQQ. It's Stacy and the PSLs, where pumpkin spice lattes are back at your local Starbucks.

Lexington's Rock Station, 100.1 WKQQ. It's Stacy, and I don't like what's to come, but this is the sweet spot we got. First day of fall.

100.1 WKQQ. She calls me Goliath and I wear the David mask. It wasn't until I was 39 years old till I learned those lyrics and cumbersome. You dig?

0: Lexington's Rock Station, 100.1 WKQQ. Thanks for hanging out. It's Stacy with you. And Spider-Man Brand New Day, highest grossing domestic release ever. How many times did your 14-year-old see it? They're adding to the $1 billion made in North America. So domestic box office records have been broken. It surpassed Star Wars The Force Awakens.
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1: Thanks for hanging out. It's Stacy with you. If you haven't seen Spider-Man 10 times already, I mean, there's a lot of repeat offenders just adding to the global box office. But Tom Holland, of course, in this fourth Spider-Man, it's still doing really well. But others in theaters, the new Resident Evil, which is getting really good reviews from critics and just the layman of Rotten Tomatoes. But also Runner with Owen Wilson and for the fall, Practical Magic 2. Sandra Bullock and Nicole Kidman, they're back. 100.1 WKQQ. Thanks for hanging out. It's Stacy with you. So Scorpions, they would have been doing their Vegas dates right now, that Vegas residency, and they had to cancel all of them. Although they rescheduled for next year already. So

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16: For your First Alert forecast, today is your first day of fall as those temperatures are certainly starting to act like it. We do start off a little cooler and it takes a while for us to warm into the low end of the 70s. A lot of areas get stuck in the upper 60s for their high temperature today. There's a few isolated chances, many more chances of some scattered storms on your Wednesday. So keep the umbrella relatively close. The fall feel continues through the week. For WKYT, I'm First Alert meteorologist Alexa Minton.
17: Oh, Christy, there it was. A town with no name. All the townspeople were standing in the streets because there was a official duel. There are rules, as you know, in a gunfight. And the two men line up back to back. Then they each take 10 steps.
18: Mm-hmm.
17: After taking the 10th step, they pivot, position themselves, and fire. In this particular case, however, Black Bart was a cheat. Oh. He took 5 steps. Pivoted, turned around, and just sat there aiming at that dumb sucker,
18: Chick Whiskey.
17: He spun around and he saw Black Bart all sitting there all ready to fire.
18: Uh-huh.
17: And Chick said, Yuma! Mm-hmm. The townspeople, in honor of Chick, named that town Yuma.
18: Yuma.
19: Winning!
20: 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My name is Jimmy Pardo. 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
4: Well, hello there.
21: Hello, indeed. There's the one, the only, Pat Godwin.
18: Hey, Chick.
21: Hello. There's Josh Arnold.
18: Hi.
21: Hi. And here's Ace Cosby.
22: Hey, Chick.
21: Hello. And hello, Tom.
23: Okay, obscure reference coming, maybe.
21: Oh, okay. No. We're sure.
23: Pat is doing a benefit thing, which I applaud you for it, Pat. And Pat sent me a copy of the poster. Mm-hmm. And the poster probably has 6,000 words on it. So I was trying to figure out when this event was occurring. Uh-huh. But that's in the smallest type on here. Pat, the photograph they have
22: of you. Why would you ever show him a poster he didn't make?
21: Yeah.
22: Oh.
4: Yeah.
23: What are you thinking about? Violating all rules.
21: Oh, my God. He's mad because Josh, he didn't get to do it.
23: No, I'm not mad.
21: Yes, you are.
23: Josh, come here and look at this thing.
22: I'm good.
23: What's bothering me is the photograph of Pat. Obviously, it obviously is AI.
18: You're looking. There's a new version I sent you. They changed.
23: S-fit. Is there a little bit too many words on this?
21: I insist. Yeah,
23: what day is the event? I couldn't figure it out.
21: I insist we all see Pat's new photo. Come on,
4: send it to Jason.
18: I look like Eli Wallach in the ones.
23: So. Yeah, I was gonna go with you. Look like the man from GLAAD.
18: That's
21: Eli Wallach, the best, one of the best, hardest working actors.
23: Okay,
21: in
23: and Josh, okay. That's the improved version.
22: Yeah,
4: send it to Jason so we can all see.
23: Here's the first version of it. This looks. I mean, this is so funny.
22: Yeah, the original looks nothing.
23: It looks
22: Pat.
23: Nothing like you.
18: It's pretty funny.
23: For those of you that think AI is taking over the world, I don't know who this guy is, but it's not Pat. It doesn't even get the guitar right. Sorry.
4: Was he left-handed in it?
23: it's just this goofy shape. I don't know what happened.
22: Goofy shade or something.
18: And by the way,
23: I said shape. What happened? What came out?
22: Shit.
23: Look, after yesterday's country episode, sorry. Sometimes when you get... You're tripping over your own words.
22: Yes.
23: There are certain dangerous words to say.
21: We're all
23: anything that starts
21: remember
23: with an S or an F or a...
21: The country episode.
23: Okay. Yeah, no, this thing of... Jason, I'll send you the original with...
18: And by the way, we're in Cambridge City. I messed that up, too. You caught me off.
23: Oh, I couldn't tell because there are 50,000 words on this poster.
22: It's a great cause, and so it'll
23: yes.
22: be...
23: Yes. So it's this Saturday, is that correct?
18: Yeah, yes.
23: There are literally 400 words on this
21: poster.
23: Can
21: you see the poor guy in Cambridge City? I don't know why they're saying my... I worked hard on that poster.
22: Well, I don't know. It does look like every bit of... AI, please make a poster with Pat Godwin, and here's some information.
23: Okay. Yes, and here's 6 pages of information. Okay. Anyway, Pat's doing a special charity project.
18: Yeah.
23: So thank you very much, Pat. And now we can move on and have Pat do something else. I thought, Pat, we were talking about T-Rex. Oddly enough, two T-Rex stories in the news yesterday. In one case, an amateur fossil hunter found... These T-Rex footprints.
4: It was like a trail of footprints.
23: Yeah, apparently it's the first time they've been able to isolate a series of footprints, and it gives them an idea of how quickly or not quickly a T-Rex is walking. They also, and this is really interesting, they can determine what the average body temperature of an animal is based on its teeth, something to do with atomic structure, way out of my realm of knowledge, mm-hmm. like almost everything else is. But they now believe that the T-Rex had a body temperature approximately the same as a human being, which means it's somehow significant with respect to being cold-blooded or whatever. But that also reminded me of a story we had about the finding of a T-Rex fossil in North Dakota, which is where this other one was found, apparently. So a good reason to visit beautiful North Dakota. This was found by two young brothers, Jesse and Liam Fisher, and their dad, at a place called the Hell Creek Formation. And that particular T-Rex is going to be on display real soon at the Denver Museum of Nature and Science, which is super cool, a T-Rex fossil. And Pat, you have a tribute to this, Pat?
18: I do. Two kids and their dad found some bones by the stones in Dakota. Oh, the dirty old and quite a find. Arms were smaller in size, had the teeth of a teen dinosaur. How did they know it was a teen? Oh my!

Lexington's Rock Station, 100.1 WKQQ. It's a 2 for Tuesday, and I'm doubling up on Green Day. Now, I'm hoping this song is not a descriptor of your day. Boulevard of Broken Dreams. But if it is, I got you. I'm here for you. Tap the microphone button on the app if you got something to say. Doubles of Green Day.

100.1 WKQQ, Lexington's Rock Station. It is a two for Tuesday. Got a suggestion or request for some doubles. 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

100.1 WKQQ. The Neil Peart documentary, it did premiere at the Toronto Film Festival last week, and then it will premiere this week on Canada's CBC network. Hopefully go to nationwide streaming

What we've got here is failure to communicate. Some men you just can't reach. So you get what we had here last week, which is the way he wants it. Well,

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Aerosmith had to call off their tour because Steven Tyler's voice just can't do it. Now, he said he could still perform. It's just the whole night.

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First will be one of my favorite driving songs of all time. It's Interstate Love Song.

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1: Lexington's Rock Station, 100.1 WKQQ. Might be hard to believe that we are in the final week of regular season Major League Baseball. Yeah. Teams will play their final regular season games this weekend. And then a week from today.

100.1 WKQQ, Lexington's rock station. Earlier this year, Brad Arnold, frontman of this band Three Doors Down, passed away. Back in February, he was only 47 years old. Doubling up on Three Doors Down for your 2 for 2.

Lexington's Rock Station 100.1 WKQQ. AC/DC's Toronto show was canceled after Rogers Stadium took some massive damage during a storm, and AC/DC did a pop-up event instead. They did merchandise, they did a signing, and yep, somebody brought their baby for Angus to sign. Couldn't find anything else for him to sign than your baby. Two for Tuesday, it's Highway to Hell.

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1: 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They didn't exactly tell us why. 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
1: 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Now, I know some sleuth out there is going to figure out who's going to play a young Ozzy Osbourne, because Jack Osbourne said they've already got their guy. Won't tell us yet, but production, script is done. Production is set to start immediately. I'm sure some sleuth will be out there figuring out who it is as soon as they start shooting. Different

Lexington's Rock Station, 100.1 WKQQ. Surviving members of Soundgarden have been working on the 8 tracks that Cornell did, his final Soundgarden tracks. He said it's been a very emotional process. Didn't tell us when the album's coming out, other than saying sometime next year. Super Tuesday, doubling up on Soundgarden.

Lexington's Rock Station, 100.1 WKQQ. Huge honor for you too, as their commemorative coin will be out on Friday. The Bank of Ireland is putting out this commemorative coin worth roughly $2 to commemorate U2's 50th anniversary.

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Just last week, Metallica announced some North American tour dates for May and June. One of those is going to be in Vancouver, BC. Tell you how to win your way there next. Doubling up on

0: 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We are sending you to see Metallica in Vancouver. 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
1: Now, a lot of folks think that this song is about, you know, being on drugs. But Jimi Hendrix described it as a love song

Lexington's Rock Station, 100.1 WKQQ. Phil Collins revealed recently that he almost died, but he's feeling much better. Definitely has some mobility issues, he says, and has a 24-hour live-in person to help him out.

0: 100.1 WKQQ, Lexington's Rock Station. Motley Crue is celebrating the 45th anniversary of their Too Fast for Love album. They're doing a special limited edition box set. And it's got live recordings, demos, a photo book, all kinds of cool stuff. It'll be out October 30th. Doubling up on Motley Crue next.
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0: Joan Jett and the Blackhearts doing a double shot, 100.1 WKQQ. As I was mentioning, really looking forward to seeing Joan Jett at Bourbon and Beyond Fest. Unfortunately, due to some medical issues, she had to pull out of the festival. They have replaced Joan Jett with Live, which is another band that I'm excited to see. They played at Bourbon and Beyond a few years back. They're awesome. Of course, when your name is Live, you have to be good live. It would be weird if the band Live sucked live, but no, they don't. They're amazing. Also, Queens of the Stone Age playing on Thursday. You got The Fray. Does anybody remember The Fray? They did the national anthem for the 2012 national championship game with Kentucky when they played Kansas. I remember talking about that on KSR. I think we gave them hell over that national anthem. But anyway, they're going to be there. I doubt they'll be playing the Star Spangled Banner. I doubt that's going to be in their set list for Thursday. And, of course, Foo Fighters will be closing things out. We'll be out there broadcasting live from the iHeartRadio Boombox stage. Come on by, say hello to us, and we'll talk rock and maybe even take some bourbon shots as well. It is Bourbon and Beyond, after all. It gets going Thursday and all weekend over in Louisville with 100.1 WKQQ. And coming right back after the break, I will play a man who was at Louder Than Life Fest last week. And for me, he was one of the highlights. He was awesome. Alice Cooper up next.
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Alice Cooper saying no more Mr. Nice Guy. The ironic thing is the man behind Alice Cooper is one of the nicest guys you'll ever talk to. I've interviewed him like two or three different times. He's always been a joy. And he was awesome at Louder Than Life. I mean, it was 100 degrees out there, and he's up there on stage wearing a straight jacket, leather pants, and getting his head cut off. I'm like, dude, at 78 years old, I just hope I can walk. He's incredible. All right, it's 100.1 WKQQ. Shannon, the dude, hanging out here with you. Since we're doing double shots, let's do a double shot of my favorite band. It's STP, Big Empty.

Stone Temple Pilots, 100.1 WKQQ. We'll throw on some Beastie Boys coming up in just a few minutes. Right now, rolling nonstop. It's Requested Red Rider, Lunatic Fringe. If you got something that you want to hear, let me know on social media, @ Shannon the Dude.

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1: Chili Peppers 100.1 WKQQ, and man, today's the first day of fall. It feels like somebody just flipped the switch. We went from 100 freaking degrees a couple of days ago to, like, last night felt amazing. Today, I actually put the butt warmer on the way to work this morning. I was like, all right, a little chill in the air. I'm down with that. Hopefully the weather will stay like that for this weekend with Bourbon and Beyond Fest. But I love fall. Absolutely, in my opinion, the best time of the year. You get the cooler weather, football season, baseball postseason coming up, and of course, pumpkin spice everything. I even went out and got some pumpkin spice dude wipes yesterday. That's right. My ass is going to smell like pumpkin spice, or dumpkin spices, I think they call it. Bring on fall. I'm all about it. We're coming right back after the break. Don Henley and a double shot of Black Sabbath by request. Hang out.
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8: Hey, the collision on the exit ramp from Athens Boonesboro there, I-75 has been cleared. Both lanes are open. Interstate looks okay across the Clays Ferry Bridge. Officer Don with Skywatch traffic.
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Yeah, it's true. People love it when you lose. They do love Dirty Laundry. 100.1 WKQQ. Up next, a requested double shot of Sabbath, starting with Paranoid.

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Sabbath 100.1 WKQQ. It is Shannon the Dude. Up next, police telling you that every breath you take, every move you make, they're going to be watching you. It's true, you know, those flock cameras are everywhere.

0: That's Kurt Cobain singing about Courtney Love's heart-shaped box, 100.1 WKQQ. We're coming right back with our 60-minute commercial-free ride home. So if you like what you've heard so far, got a lot more where that came from. We'll do a double shot of Tom Petty on the way. And if you got something that you want to hear, let me know on social media. You can find me on there at Shannon the Dude.
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2: Hey, the collision on the exit ramp from Athens Boonesboro there, I-75 has been cleared. Both lanes are open. Interstate looks okay across the Clays Ferry Bridge. Officer Don with Skywatch traffic.
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singing about the one thing that is undefeated in life, Father Time. 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Up next is Guns N' Roses. If you're a Guns N' Roses fan, you probably know that around 2004, Guns N' Roses weren't really a band. And they split off and became Velvet Revolver with Scott Weiland from Stone Temple Pilots. Well, Matt Sorum says that he would be open to reviving Velvet Revolver with Lizzie Hale on vocals. Look, nothing against Lizzie Hale, but for the love of God, please stop, Matt Sorum. Just go back to Guns N' Roses if you want to play music that bad.

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Stopping too soon doesn't go over well. So let's keep going. 100.1 WKQQ, Lexington's Rock Station.

That's two from Pearl Jam. We're doing double shots, as we do every Tuesday, 100.1 WKQQ. If you got a band that you want to hear a double shot of, at Shannon the Dude on social media is where you can let me know. We'll do some Bon Jovi coming up in just a few minutes. But right now, it's Def Leppard, Foolin'. Double Q rocks the afternoon drive.

0: 100.1 WKQQ. If you're not going to make it over to Bourbon and Beyond Fest, we do have Brit Floyd playing at Gatton Park coming up this weekend. They are like the ultimate Pink Floyd tribute band. Make you think, okay, tribute band. Like a cover band? Well, yeah, but I mean, it's a high-dollar cover band. Like, they put a lot of money into their production. You go to one of their shows, you feel like you're at a Pink Floyd concert. So check that out if you're into it. Gatton Park coming up this weekend here in Lexington. We're coming right back with a double shot of CCR by request next.
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Well, summer's gone, fall is here. Pumpkin spice everything just injected into my veins. 100.1 WKQQ. Let's do another double shot. Here's two from Green Day.

Live on 100.1 WKQQ. Catch them at Bourbon and Beyond Fest on Thursday. They're replacing Joan Jett and the Blackhearts. They'll be playing from 4:55 until 5:45 on the main stage. Right now, a double shot of Bad Company. Double Q.

There you go, another double shot of Bad Company, 100.1 WKQQ. I'll be probably doing plenty of double shots at Bourbon and Beyond Fest. It all gets going Thursday, live from the Kentucky Expo Center over in Louisville. We'll see you there.

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Lexington's Rock Station, 100.1 WKQQ. Chad Tyson, so what's up? How you guys doing tonight? Checking out Rock Things here on a Tuesday. And you know what Tuesday is? Two for Tuesday. Double shot of AC/DC. Keep things rocking right now. Welcome to the show.

100.1 WKQQ, Lexington's Rock Station. Chad Tyson, so fall is officially getting underway here today. The days already starting to get shorter. At least it kind of feels like it, right, man? I wish we could stop setting the clocks back an

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Chad Tyson, Living Color, was supposed to tour earlier this year with the Psychedelic Furs, but they had to cancel that run due to a medical issue within the Psychedelic Furs. But actually going to try and get those dates in fall this year. A bunch of rescheduled shows announced last week. 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

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Chad Tyson, 2 for Tuesday, rocking tonight. A couple from Alice in Chains right now. And after we wrap up this twofer, get you details on a big Unplugged release we got coming out on Friday this week.